0: 106.9.
1: Let's get the party started. See you at the bar, you was hardly talking. That's when I knew that your heart was scarring. Friends to lovers need a part to star in. Like, wait, babe, let me.

0: This song gets me so pumped up every time I hear it, and I hope it did the same for you, Sydney. You're on Nova 96.9, the home of Ricky Lee and Tim. This morning, Sarah Harris chimed in with one of the most interesting facts and conspiracies.
1: There is more computing power in the phone that you are currently holding than there was in the whole of the Apollo space mission.
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0: I love it. Sarah Harris is a conspiracy theorist. I'm here for it. The guys are back tomorrow. They've got like $5,000 you could be winning on their Chobani wheel. Give it a spin when they're back from six. And let's get back into the fresh hits. Rumours of a new song from a popular artist.
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0: on Nova. Hey, just a reminder, today at 2 p.m., that Oz Alert text is going to come through. It's the new national emergency warning system designed to send instant cell broadcast alerts for life-threatening events like bushfires and floods. It's going to happen at 2 o'clock. It's going to override your do not disturbs and your silent modes. It's going to be a 10-second loud siren and a vibration. So that should be a bit of fun if you're in a meeting. I feel like I'm going to be that one person that doesn't get the text, and then I'll be like, so what do I do now? Like, how do I switch this on and off again. Anyway, 2 o'clock today, all right? The Joel Creasy Show's next. 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
0: Beck, talk to us about what your sweeping statement is.
4: 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It drives me up the wall.
0: So what age do you want to see Karen from accounts' new baby?
4: Never.

0: That last beat sounded... Oh, I apologise, Tones and I. That last beat there sounded like my home ultrasounds that I enjoyed with my kids. You're listening to the Chrissy Swan Show on Nova. Can we just have a moment for a great song?
1: Fisher and Tones and I have nailed that.
0: You're going to love it, I can tell.
1: I love it, sick. And Swanee, as you mentioned before, we are giving away our... We are revealing, sorry, our first Fisher Chaos Code before four.
0: Don't miss it.
2: Chrissy's Clickbait.
0: That last beat there sounded like my home ultrasounds that I enjoyed with my kids. You're listening to the Chrissy Swan Show on Nova. Can we just have a moment for a great song?
1: Fisher and Tones and I have nailed that.
0: You're going to love it, I can tell.
1: I love it, sick. And Swanee, as you mentioned before, we are giving away our...

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Yeah, I can finally be totally honest. It's like I'm looking down the barrel of a gun.

0: Dish House Mafia, John Martin there. Don't you worry, child, for your Monday. Hope you had a great weekend. It is Fitzy, Whipper and Kate. And all thanks to H&R Block. This is massive. We've got your chance to win a share of $15,000 cash.
1: Fitzy, Whipper and Kate.
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0: 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We will be taking entries though. And Whipper and Kate are going to be playing on your behalf by trying to bowl down as many giant pins of cash as we can, thanks to H&R Block. Chrissy, welcome.
3: Hello.
0: How are you going? You've just finished pickup. You want to win some cash, Chrissy?
3: I have, and I would very much like to, yes.
0: Okay, who you got in the car with you?
3: I've got my...
0: Oh, Chrissy. Oh, no, she's cut out.
4: Okay, we've just lost her, yeah.
0: We're going to get her back, but Chrissy, stay there because we are going to bowl for you and we're going to win you some money right now. So... Let's go down to Kate and Whip right now. They're in the Nova Arena to win you some cash, Chrissy. Have a listen to this. Are you there, Whip?
5: 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We are down here at the Nova Arena. And

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0: Noah Kahan's new album, The Great Divide, is out now and available everywhere.
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0: Accommodation, spending money, and one of those trips you'll be talking about forever. Hey, want in?
4: I ain't proud of all.
3: Keep it on Nova.
0: All day tomorrow. The home of Noah Kahan.
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Yeah. This is Bruno Mars. Yeah. And this is my fresh hit. On my soul. On Nova. 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
1: This is Nova.
2: Wake up in the morning. I'm gonna hit this city.
3: Let's
2: before
3: go.
2: I leave, brush my teeth with a bottle of Jack. 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

0: Felt like a creep. Have you seen the pap photos of Olivia Rodrigo and her new partner?
1: I haven't. Were they pashing in public?
2: Everyone in the UK and America at the moment, because it's obviously summer,
1: yeah,
2: just like laying in parks together. Remember the pictures of Harry and Zoe Kravitz?
1: Yeah, just laying around. In parks. Yeah, Rich and I were talking about that yesterday. That like, because we walk through the park and we go for our little runs and we go for a walk to the gym and we walk through and we watch people laying on the grass, just lounging. And I'm like, remember when we used to do that?
0: Would Rich ever actually sit lay on the ground and then have his legs open and then you in his legs laying back into him?
1: Probably in the early days, yeah. These days I'd be like, don't touch me, I'm too hot, get away. Why are we outside for longer than we need to be?
0: In the city, in your heart. 10 past 6, let's have a little look at what's been happening overnight here on Nova 96.9. Our friend Charlie Vercoe won the World Paddleboard Championships in Hawaii. He broke the record at the World Championships. He paddleboarded 52 Ks. That's much more than I did yesterday. Took him 4 hours, and it's his fourth time winning.
1: What a legend.
0: Now, we did put the call in because, you know, like we kind of claim him.
1: He's ours.
0: And, you
1: he's
0: know,
1: our mate.
0: He has come back saying he's tired, even though I did hear him on 58 different radio and TV stations yesterday.
1: That's probably why he's tired.